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1: I'm not exactly in the mood for Mozart and all that kind of goings on.

ago, when I was a young boy, I saw that movie Mutiny on the Bounty, staring my idol Marlon Brando, and I felt a yearning for that great adventure. So many nights I woke up out of a dream of blue.

stars falling down from the sleepy lagoon, palms swaying under the moon, and we're swimming out into the calm crystal sea. In that fateful night, I thought to myself, I'll do everything I can, save up every dime, and one day I'll return.

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Turn the porch light off so you don't think I'm home. 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

0: 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Flow rider and lunch money. Three Miami boys, you know what time it is.
1: Give me the green light.
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1: Cause I'm ready to go. Let's have a good time.
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